0: I'd flip through catalogs and wonder, what kind of dining set defines me as a person? This is your life, and it's ending 1 minute at a time.
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Yeah. 1, 2, 1, 2. 1, 2, 1, 2.

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You already know the move. What it is, what it do. You already know the move. What it is, what it do. You already know the move. Hey, what it is, what it do. You already know the move. Who you trying? You a pistol, I'm a tank shit. Oh, I get you niggas funny, this a prank shit. I'm a boss on the stage you'll never get to. I don't even gotta move, I'll make him get you. You the type of nigga thinking you a special. Till a nigga run up on you with a special. And then it's half off when it blast off. You niggas junkies.

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You already know the move. What it is, what it do. You already know the move. What it is, what it do. You already know the move. Hey, what it is, what it do. You already know the move.

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You already know the move. What it is, what it do. You already know the move. What it is, what it do. You already know the move. Hey, what it is, what it do. You already know the move. 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You a pistol, I'm a tank shit. 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

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What it is, what it do? You already know the move. What it is, what it do? You already know the move. What it is, what it do? You already know the move. Hey, what it is, what it do? You already know the move.

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1766听众们大家好，我是 My God 是我，每周一晚上9点到10点钟，别忘了收听，一起来尬聊，跟着 My God 绝对不无聊。

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this. 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

0: Oh no, I'm born through the bad and the bad. This is all I have. I rhyme better syllables to be lyrical and indomitable. Stack the rules like a cannibal and eat it till I vomit. Create more tactical output than company Tektronics. For fun of it, what happens when I get spanned? Or offended by another rapper skill set? How bad will my rhymes get in the future of my raps? This is bad, I'm feeling trapped. Time to smash through the obstacles. Reach for my lyrical pinnacle, but I'm so cynical. 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You can't control it, stop to hold it. We will die with it, so stop and say fuck it. In the end, we will hit the bucket. They ain't you, it's the flow, you need to let it go. You can't control it, stop to hold it. We will die with it, so stop and say fuck it. In the end, we will hit the bucket.
1: 每一次的相遇都有它的意义，如果没有好好的走过悲伤，便会像是治疗灵魂、心理和情感的机会。欢迎收听这些人与那些睡着的人，愿我们余生所有的珍惜都不用靠失去来懂得。

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1: 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Wow, I'll always be a lyricist, but trying to make this music that everybody else like. Nobody want to expand their mind. It ain't that serious, man.
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this. 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One day I will laugh at this, expand my vocal list. So can defend from vocal hits, repel every hip of this. They ain't you, it's the flow, you need to let it go. You can't control it, stop to hold it. We will die with it, so stop and say fuck it. In the end, we will hit the bucket. They ain't you, it's the flow, you need to let it go. You can't control it, stop to hold it.

Oh no, I'm born to do the bad and the bad. This is all I have. I rhyme better syllables to be lyrical and indomitable. Stack the rules like a cannibal and eat it till I vomit. Create more technical output than company Tektronix. So fond of it, what happens when I get spanned? Or offended by another rap rapper skill set? How bad will my rhymes get in the future of my raps? This is bad, I'm feeling trapped. Time to smash the obstacles. Reach for my lyrical pinnacle, but I'm so, so cynical. Sometimes self-destructible, at least I got the ink. The extreme vision to become a king so I can make the angels sing. Come on, take a drink. Sit with me and think. They ain't you, it's the flow, you need to let it go. You can't control it. Stop to hold it. We will die with it, so stop and say fuck it. In the end, we will hit the bucket. They ain't you, it's the flow, you need to let it go. You can't control it. Stop to hold it. We will die with it, so stop and say fuck it. In the end, we will hit the bucket.

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I promise you, I'll give you perspective and give you wider views. 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Let's make a fun